climb. You're making me dizzy, pumping the junk into my mind. Notice a half step, but yours is a full climb. You're making me dizzy, pumping the junk into my mind. Notice a half step, but yours is a full climb. You're making me dizzy, pumping the junk into my mind. Notice a half step, but yours is a full climb.

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1: 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Stronger than ever before. This is TRL.

0: 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You're welcome. This is TRL.
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0: 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We let the music speak.
1: 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Where are you? 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Do it with me!

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2: Within 12 minutes, he is dead!
1: 5,000! Breathe! And 1,000! 2,000! 3,000! 4,000!
2: Forget about it, Dave! We lost him!
3: Let him go.
4: No. No.
1: It's not fair and it's not right!
4: Sorry, God. I'm sorry. We stepped on your fucking territory! I'm sorry!

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I'm floating on the waves. All is quiet and peaceful. As I open my eyes, I see a moonbow. Its colors moving, changing and rotating like a kaleidoscope. I look around, but there's no one there. 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
2: 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Cause we missed you. We're back from the past. TRL. 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

Imagine that we take you on a trip to Rio, where the groove never stops and ecstasy takes you high above the city and lets you float into a trancey state of mind. Here and now, you can do anything you want. 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
1: 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Did you miss us? Cause we missed you. We're back from the past. TRL. Pleasure Radio.

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0: 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TRL. Pleasure Radio.
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0: 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He has a hook jammed in the bloody stump. And if you look in the mirror and you say his name 5 times, he'll appear behind you, breathing down your neck. You wanna try?
1: Candyman?